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0: Cheshire Silk Radio has officially launched, and this is your chance to win amazing cash prizes and brilliant rewards with local competitions and local winners. 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

Sunday morning on my feet this weekend, Brecky. Baltimore and Tarzan boy. He was quite strong, wasn't he, Tarzan? Almost as strong as the lady from Mexico who lifted 166 pounds with her hair. I could do that. Just haven't got any hair. That's the problem. Madonna and Sabrina Carpenter, former Song of the Week, on the way

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1: Well, it's not really a summer's day. Cloudy across Cheshire this afternoon with some sunny spells and a light breeze. We could see rain at times, but it shouldn't be too heavy. 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
1: Not a brilliant day today, I'm afraid. Cloudy across Cheshire this afternoon with sunny spells and a light breeze. We could see rain at times, but it shouldn't be too heavy. Not particularly warm though. 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
2: Greater Manchester's Mayor Andy Bowman's given his strongest indication yet that he's going to try to replace Sir Keir Starmer as PM, saying he'll take that fight as high as he can take that fight. In order to do so, though, he has to hand in his notice as mayor and then win a by-election to become an MP. His main contender, Wes Streeting,

Again, hope you're having a good one. That was Madonna with Express Yourself on your station. So, have you or do you know of anybody that have continued some kind of business venture born out of lockdown? I was talking to this lovely lady this week at swimming called Amy. And she was saying that throughout lockdown, she thought, what can I do? So she turned her passion into a profession. And she started making healthcare products from home. And her business is now absolutely booming. And I was like, massive respect, Amy. That's amazing. I love that so much. Have you done the same? If you have, massive respect from me, if you know of anyone. Or maybe you're thinking about it. And if so, what would it be? What would you do? What's your gift? What's your passion? What do you love doing? Could you make money out of it? Food for thought for a Sunday. A massive respect to Amy and anyone else that had a profession that was born out of passion throughout lockdown.

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